0: Elphaba. Isn't it wonderful?
1: Finally, for this one night, I'm about to have a fun night with this munchkin boy.

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1: Pulitzer and Hearst, they think we're nothing. Oh!

0: This is a total bloody disaster. 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
1: Well, it could be worse.
0: Well, how could it possibly be worse?
1: Oh, cheer up, sire. You know what they say.
0: What do they say, Patsy?
1: Some things in life are bad. 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
1: I never met you, Connor, but coming out here, reading everyone's

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1: Is that Times Square?
2: Nope, that's Queens.
0: Awesome.
3: She's called the Big Apple. 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

0: are you saying you'd like to take me out?
1: Yes.
0: Are you saying that you and Nicola are through?
1: Yes.
0: Are you saying that you are actually available?
1: Yes.
0: And you still like girls?
1: Yes.
0: Oh.

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0: With or without his province?
1: What is that?

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0: week of fighting, a young man in a red coat stands on a parapet.
1: We lower our guns as he frantically waves their white handkerchief.
2: And just like that, it's over. 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
3: Black and white soldiers wonder alike if this really means freedom.
2: Not yet.
0: We negotiate the terms of surrender. I see George Washington smile. 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They stagger home single file. 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

0: maybe I could invite her.
1: Oh, Mick, really? 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
0: I would do anything for you, Miss Galindo.
1: So
2: I'll be picking you up around 8?

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1: Morning, Mr. Bedford.
0: Morning, Mr. Vauxhall. 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

0: King and queen lost at sea. 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
1: Elsa? 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
3: Oh, Miss Elphaba, many years I have waited for a gift like yours to appear. 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
3: 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And the Limp sells 50 papes a week all by itself.
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1: How?
0: Well, he said, there's nothing like

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But God Almighty, have you seen what's happened since? Master of the house isn't worth me spit. Comfort a philosopher and lifelong spit. Cunning little brain, regular Voltaire. Thinks he's quite a lover, but there's not much there. What a cruel trick of nature!

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2: 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Tony Award winner Billy Porter, along with Jessica Vosk and Billy Zane, will star in Bill Pay the Musical, a one-night-only original musical comedy from fintech company Ramp, playing September 25th at the Broadhurst Theater. The musical will celebrate Ramp Bill Pay, a product that automates bill payment and more. 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
1: I never thought hyenas essential. 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
1: 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And Simba, too.
0: Great.

0: 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You can still be with the wizard. What you've worked and waited for, you can have all you ever wanted.
1: I know.
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1: No.